got a little bit of The Clash for you guys here on 89.5 Punk University. What's going on, you guys? It has been a hot minute, and I do apologize. I've been a little absent over the summer. I've had so much stuff going on with my personal life and, you know, my summer job, just some stuff with family, friends, you know. I got a life outside of the station, too, so I've been trying to maintain that. Some updates for you guys. I went camping over the weekend. I had an absolutely awesome time. It was with my friends and my girlfriend. We went to a little campground in New Jersey. Absolutely awesome time. It's one of the highlights to my summer every single year. I've been going for 3 years now, so the first summer that we all went was in 2024. Same campground. We just go for like different themed weekends. They're like every time I go to the campground, it puts me in like a huge Grateful Dead kick. Not really a super punk take of me, but on the side, you know, I do have my other genres that I kind of dabble into, and the Grateful Dead are definitely one of those bands that I like that aren't super, you know, prominent in my life, but you know, they're still there. I still get in my little phases of them. However, talking about a band that is super prominent in my life, we got some new No Pressure recently. MP Style dropped the other day. Absolutely awesome album. Might be my favorite work from No Pressure. In my opinion, anything that Parker Cannon touches or Harry Corrigan, you know, any of the No Pressure guys touch, it turns to gold. They just know how to make good new punk rock, and I think that's what's so great about them. They're taking styles from so many genres, like New York hardcore, New Jersey hardcore, like punk, New York punk, New Jersey punk, all that kind of stuff, and they're just merging it into their own genre, and I think that's absolutely awesome. So, definitely one of my favorite bands, within the last few years, and I'm so happy we finally got this album. I was looking forward to it, and you know, we got three great albums this summer for punk. We got the new Super Sometimes record with Show the World What's Underneath, and we got the new Koyo record. We got Barely Here, and then now we finally got MP Style from No Pressure. Coming up next for you guys, I actually have one of the new No Pressure songs. I got my favorite on the album for you. I got Late Apology. I'm sure you guys heard the singles back when I played them almost every single week. I played Wearing Thin and Good Enough for you guys. But off of the album, off of MP Style that just released this year, Late Apology is by far my favorite. Coming up next for you guys, I got Late Apology by No Pressure, and then I got Afterthought by Super Sometimes, and then I got Mile a Minute by Koyo, and then I got some Floor Punch coming up for you guys. Going to be an awesome next few songs. I hope you guys enjoy. If you have any recommendations, send a request over to 973-761-9768 or 973-761-WSOU. Feels so weird saying that again. Feels like I've been gone for so much longer than I actually have been. However, you guys deserve to hear some good music. I'm DJ Foxbox. So happy to be back with you guys. Coming up next for you guys, I got Late Apology by No Pressure.

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It's time for Under the Stars on 89.5 FM, WSOU-FM, South Orange, New Jersey. I'm your host, DJ Gizmo. Let's get it started. Here's Sleeping with Sirens.

itself just came out in June. I've been enjoying the album, honestly. I've been a fan of Sleeping Sirens a while, but I kind of hadn't been listening to them the past couple years, but I'm a big fan of this new album. I can't lie to you. But we have a very, very fun night tonight. We're going to be giving away My Chemical Romance tickets later in the night, so don't go anywhere. We're also giving away tickets over on our Instagram, but I'm going to be giving away a pair live on air. I'm so excited. So excited to give those tickets to one of you listening. So, yeah, stay with me. Going to be playing a lot of fun music tonight. I just added in a bunch of stuff. But before we get to all that, here's some Dance Gavin Dance, Me Versus Hero, Citizen, all that good stuff. I'll be back soon.

citizen on WSU's Under the Stars, your home for everything emo and pop punk. I'm DJ Gizmo, rocking out with you until midnight. We're giving away My Chemical Romance tickets in about 30, 40 minutes-ish. Don't hold me to that, but like a little after 11, I think. But until then, a lot more great music I'm going to be playing. Up next, I'm going to be playing some With Confidence. I actually have a little story with this song. Back in 2018, when With Confidence released their album Love and Loathing, they did a little contest where fans could, if they posted a photo with the album, then they were doing like Skype calls meeting fans. And I won that. I posted a photo of my vinyl and then they're like, oh, Skype information, whatever. But of course, the day that they were calling, I was on a vacation with like my dad and my family. I don't even remember where we were, but when they were trying to call me, I was like walking around out somewhere and I didn't answer. And they actually called

me back again later. Like, they called me multiple times, which I appreciate so much. So then here I am, like, I was like 13 years old at that point, right? Like, in some random, like, bathroom on vacation on the phone with confidence, like, hi, what's up? I love the album. And in their Australian accents, they're like, oh, what's your favorite song on the album? That's more British. Ignore the accent. I can't do an accent. But they ask me what my favorite track on the album is, what, you know, one song I want to hear live on the tour. I didn't get to go to the tour, but that's not the point. But they're like, oh, what song do you want to hear live in the fall? And I rack through my brain through all the songs on the album. Of course, my brain blanks. And I end up going with this next song, Dopamine. And I think that's still my favorite song on the album, however many years later, 8 years later. Wow, yeah, 8 years later. Yeah, I'd still say this is my favorite song on that album. So here's Dopamine by With Confidence.

Nothing Ain't Easy by the Menzingers here on WSOU's Under the Stars, your home for everything emo, pop punk, post-hardcore, and more. I have another little story for you. I'm full of stories today, but this story is actually about today. Earlier today, I was in New York City at the Columbus Square subway station watching Waterparks play an acoustic set. So yesterday was Waterparks album signing at Looney Tunes record store. That was planned ahead. Like, they announced that like a couple months ago, right? But then last night, in the middle of the night, they post like the location of the subway stop and to go at 4:30, and that they're going to be playing a little acoustic set. So out of nowhere, you know, when I wake up today, big change of plans to my day. Like, you know, I thought I was going to be locking in day after Waterparks, but no, it was another Waterparks day, another Waterparks adventure. But I loved it. It was so much fun. I missed the first song that they played because I was running around the subway stop trying to find them in there. It's bigger than I expected, but it was so hot in there. Still got to hear them play like five songs. And then afterwards, the band let us out onto the street to like meet them, and then they did like a meet and greet ish thing for like 30 minutes until they were pulled away because they had to make a flight to Chicago, I believe. But yeah, then I got to get a picture with Austin and Otto outside, and I also caught the guitar pick that Jeff threw after the acoustic set. And it's like all beat up and stuff. Like, I'll have to put a picture of it on the Under the Stars story. Very cool. I was very excited about that. So it was a pretty successful day, I think. And I was only out for like 3 hours, so it was quick, it was easy. It was very hot in that subway station, I will say that. During like the

show. Like, I've never been jumping up and down and screaming in a subway station like that before in like a crowd. It was hot, but it was worth it. On that note, I'm going to be playing two songs off Waterpark's brand new album, Jinx. It just came out on July 24th, and I love it. Here are two of my favorite songs off that album, No, No, No, No, No, and Playing Music.

the story so far here on 89.5 FM WSU's Under the Stars. I'm DJ Gizmo, and coming up very soon, we're giving away a pair of tickets to see My Chemical Romance. I haven't forgotten about it. Don't worry. Doing that very soon, actually. That's like coming up. So don't go anywhere. If you've been tuning in and like you want to take like a bathroom break, well, you could take a bathroom break unless you like take a long time in the bathroom, unless you take like 15 minutes in the bathroom, then I'd say don't take a bathroom break, but you get what I mean. We're going to be playing a couple more songs. Up next, I'm going to be playing some LS Dunes, because, you know, My Chemical Romance adjacent. Frank of My Chemical Romance is in LS Dunes, and I actually got to interview him on LS Dunes last spring. I can't believe it's already been that long ago. That was the first artist interview that I did, actually, which is so crazy because the first interview I did was with Frank Gaiero. I don't know why I was trusted to do that, but he was so sweet, and it was like the highlight of my life. That's on the WSU YouTube channel if you want to check it out, if you haven't seen it yet. If you haven't, you're a little behind. Again, it was like a year and a half ago. But yeah, so here are some songs off of LS Dune's most recent record. We were talking all about it in that interview with Frank last year. And then I'm going to come back to you, and it's going to be almost giveaway time, so don't go anywhere. Here is Violet and Paper Tigers by LS Dune's.

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And it's the time that you're all tuned in for right now. I know it. You all want to win those My Chemical Romance tickets. Yes, I'm giving one lucky winner a pair of tickets to see My Chemical Romance this Sunday, August 9th at Citi Field in New York. It's going to be so fun. I can't wait for the show. It's going to be amazing. So if you want to join me, then stay tuned. But only one more song. I'm going to play Welcome to the Black Parade right now because it's the Black Parade Tour 2026, another Black Parade Tour. I'm here for it. So yeah, we're going to listen to Welcome to the Black Parade. And then once this song ends, I'm going to be going on and doing the giveaway. So here it is. Welcome to the Black Parade.

welcome to the Black Parade. And you know what that means. I'm giving away a pair of tickets to see My Chemical Romance on the Black Parade 2026 tour this Sunday, August 9th at Citi Field in New York City, alongside Franz Ferdinand. It's going to be an amazing show. Don't want to miss it. Win two free tickets right now if you call me at 973-761-9768. It's 973-761-9768 is our phone number. Going to be giving those tickets to caller number 8. That's pretty early, but I mean, it's late at night. I don't know how many of you are going to call, but I do already hear the phone ringing. So I'm going to go answer that again. If you

to caller number 8. That's pretty early, but I mean, it's late at night. I don't know how many of you are going to call, but I do already hear the phone ringing, so I'm going to go answer that. Again, if you want to win 2 free pairs of tickets to see My Chemical Romance this Sunday, call me at 973-761-9768. Good luck.

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My Best Habit by The Maine here on WSOU's Under the Stars, your home for everything emo and pop punk. Congratulations to the winner of our My Chemical Romance giveaway to see them on Sunday. If you didn't win, though, don't worry. Head over to our Instagram at WSOU_UTS, and we're giving away another pair on there. So you have another chance. Don't give up. And we're doing giveaways all the time. I know nothing else is My Chemical Romance, but we give away tickets to shows like every other week. So definitely follow us on there if you're interested, and stay tuned in. That last song was The Maine, and before that I had a little like artist ID play from John from The Maine, and it's actually his birthday today. I just saw on Instagram, so happy birthday, John from The Maine. The Maine are one of my favorite bands, so shout out to that guy. You know, I hope he had a great birthday wherever he is right now. Maybe in Arizona, isn't that where they're from? I don't know. But up next, I'm going to be playing some new songs by Mayday Parade off their brand new album, Sugar, that came out this month. Up first, I'm going to be playing their track, Sweet Sad Sugar, the names of their last three albums. And then also, I'm going to be playing Lying to Myself off their new album. So here they are.

Lying to Myself by May Day Parade here on 89.5 FM WSU's Under the Stars. I'm DJ Gizmo, and the show went by very fast tonight. I feel like I always say that. I definitely always say that, but it always does. I always, like, I don't know, when I get in here, I feel like it's gonna feel so long. And I mean, respectfully to the metal music, because I do still really like metal, but though my metal DJ shifts during the day feel so much longer than this show does. Like, this really just flies by so fast. But I had a very fun night, and I had so much fun giving away those My Chemical Romance tickets. I'm so excited for that show on Sunday. I'll be there, if I didn't mention that already. Obviously, how could I miss that? On Saturday, the day before that, I'm going to be seeing As It Is at the American Dream Mall. They're playing a show there. I guess they have a venue there. I've never been to a show there, but they're doing a show, like a ticketed show there. And then they're also, they said they'll be doing like free acoustic sets and like Q&A.

but they're doing a show, like a ticketed show there, and then they're also, they said they'll be doing like free acoustic sets and like Q&A's like in the mall during the day. So I'm gonna have to get there early, I guess. I don't know, but it's gonna be a fun day. I'm very, very excited for that, because they were one of my favorite bands, like all through like middle school and a bit of high school, and like their music just means a lot to me. And I'm very fond of that band, and I'm very happy that they're back. And I missed their show last time they were around, and I was really mad about it, because I somehow, this is the only time this has ever happened to me, and I swear I've been having nightmares about it since. I mixed up the date of the show. I thought that it was on like a Friday, and it was actually a Saturday, and then like we couldn't make it work with our schedules. And that was a nightmare. That made me so upset. So I was very grateful when they announced a show in New Jersey as their only U.S. show for the rest of the year. Very, very grateful for that. I feel like it's, for me personally, it feels very personal. I will be there, and I will be very happy. But this is my last time going on air. So have a good night, and I'll be back with you soon. And on that note, stay sad.

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1: 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You're here with me, Dr. Death Defying. I'll be your surgeon, your proctor, your helicopter, bumping out the slaughtermatic sounds to keep you alive. A system failure for the masses, antimatter for the master plan. 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

0: Some people just have the gym. 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

0: 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You're scaring the dog.
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across the Garden State. In the complaint, Davenport alleges Amazon uses surveillance technology to retaliate against workers that are trying to unionize. She claims the delivery giant is abusing its dominant buying power, also known as a monopsony. The New Jersey Attorney General's office has three additional separate lawsuits currently ongoing against Amazon. In other news, Hackensack's Meridian University Medical Center is once again ranked the number one hospital in New Jersey. This is the fourth year in a row the Northern New Jersey Hospital takes the honor as part of the rankings compiled by U.S. News and World Report. Atlantic Health in Morristown came in second, while Overlook Medical Center in Summit was third. U.S. News and World Report ranked the hospitals based on 22 categories, including heart bypass surgery and gynecological cancer surgery. As for traffic in the area, the lower level inbound of the George is back to normal traffic flow this morning after road work blocking the right lane was cleared. The Lincoln Tunnel also had road work earlier this morning, but that has finished up. It has since been cleared and it's running on time. The Holland Tunnel is running on time as well. Today, Wednesday, here in South Orange, we're looking at partly sunny conditions with possible showers later on and a high of 82 and a low of 73. Tomorrow, Thursday, we're looking at partly cloudy conditions with a high of 91 and a low of 73. 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This has been your news update. I'm Blair Yusko, sending you back to Loudest Rock.

This one's off of their recent re-recording of their album Count Your Blessings. Really like that song. Then after that, we've got some Knocked Loose and Cane Hill. Keep it here, 89.5.

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2: Woodbridge considering closing 117-year-old fire company. The current time is 10:19, and I'm Blair Yusko with your 89.5 WSOU news update. The Casby Fire Department 4 has protected the Casby section of Woodbridge since 1909, but town council members are scheduled for a final vote next Wednesday on a plan to shut down the firehouse. Mayor John McCormick says a recent audit by the State Community Affairs Department found the Casby District faces rising costs, fewer emergency calls, with declining membership adding to long-term staffing concerns. The township's proposal would dissolve Fire District 4 and expand the neighboring district while transferring Casby's 8 full-time firefighters to Woodbridge's 3 other stations. Switching over to the world of sports, and on the diamond last night, the Yankees shut out the Cardinals 2-0 to even their series at Yankee Stadium. Ryan Weathers earned the victory after striking out 6 batters over 6 scoreless frames. Jazz Chisholm Jr. and George Lombard Jr. each went deep with a solo shot. New York has won 2 of its last 3 games. Hunter Dobbins was tagged with the loss after allowing 2 runs on 4 hits and 3 walks for the Cardinals. St. Louis was seeking its 3rd straight win. As for traffic in the area, the inbound lower level of the George is running fine this morning following road work that was blocking the right lane being cleared. The inbound upper level is dealing with 10 to 15 minute delays as of now. The Lincoln and Holland tunnels are experiencing normal traffic flow. Today, Wednesday, here in South Orange, we're looking at partly sunny conditions with a high of 82 and a low of 73. Tomorrow, Thursday, we're looking at partly cloudy conditions with a high of 91 and a low of 73. 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I'm Blair Yusko, sending you back to the Loudest Rock.
3: Thank you for that news update, Blair. Coming up next, I've got absolute peak. I've got the new music from Loathe called Fortress Down. Oh my gosh. Over the past couple of weeks, I've been listening to their new album, A Stranger to You. And what's crazy is most people that I have seen online, they love the song Block of Flats. They say it's their number one song off of the album. It's the consensus I've noticed. It's my number 6 favorite song off of that album, because I think there are 5 that are so much better than that. And all that says is that every song on that album is at least like a 9 out of 10. There's a couple solid 10 out of 10 songs on that album. A Stranger to You by Loathe is going to be my album of the year for sure. Now that I've had a couple weeks to sit with it, it's peak. It's so good. Then after Fortress Down, I'm going to hit you with some Currents and some Killswitch Engage. So keep it here, 89.5.

Programming on WSOU has been made possible thanks to the New York Yankees. Old Timers Day is Saturday, August 8th at Yankee Stadium as the Yankees take on the Atlanta Braves at 3:05 p.m. More information and tickets are available at yankees.com/tickets. Coming up next, I have some new music from a small band called The Living Weapon. I just looked up this band because I wasn't familiar with their music. 26,000 monthly listeners on Spotify, but I listened to the song, The Leaving Process, and I was impressed. Stuff sounds pretty good.

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2: Three alarm fire rips through ITOP in Hasbrook Heights. The current time is 10:51, and I'm Blair Yusko with your 89.5 WSOU News Update. A three alarm fire has ripped through a Bergen County IHOP. It broke out at breakfast time just before 7 this morning at the Hasbrook Heights IHOP on Route 17 South. Firefighters said when they arrived, they found massive flames burning the restaurant's roof and called for backup. It's unclear at this point whether anyone was hurt, what triggered the fire, or the extent of the damage. The IHOP has been shut down, and the fire has caused massive traffic jams in the area along Route 17. In other news, a flight from Des Moines International Airport hit a bird long after takeoff. Allegiant Flight 431 departed this morning around 7:45, less than an hour into the flight to Newark. The pilots reported a bird strike and diverted back to Des Moines. An airport spokesperson says the flight landed safely. The aircraft is now undergoing mechanical evaluation. As for traffic in the area, the inbound lower level of the George Washington Bridge is dealing with roughly 5 to 10 minute delays, while the inbound upper level is experiencing 10 to 15 minute delays. As we approach late morning, the Lincoln and Holland tunnels are running fine. Today, Wednesday, here in South Orange, we're looking at partly sunny conditions with a high of 82 and a low of 73. Tomorrow, Thursday, we're looking at partly cloudy conditions with a high of 91 and a low of 73. 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I'm Blair Yusko, sending you back to the Lattice Rock.
3: Thank you for that news update, Blair. 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

0: Whose footprints are these? What was that noise?
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Tornado of Souls by Megadeth, one of the classics here on WSOU. Coming up next, I've got the title track off of Motionless and White's new album, Decades. Then after that, I've got Boundaries, Poppy, and Make Them Suffer. So keep it here, 89.

0: And now, they're back. 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
1: East Brunswick moves to sign data center legislation. The current time is 11:21, and I'm Blair Yusko with 89.5 WSOU News Update. The East Brunswick Township Council is proposing a ban on data centers in commercial, business, and industrial zoning areas of the community. They introduced the ordinance last week, and a public hearing and possible final vote are scheduled for August 10th. Earlier in the month, Governor Mikey Sherrill said legislation in an effort to protect utility customers from surging electricity costs driven by large-scale data centers and to help communities negotiate when a company proposes a data center. Switching over to the world.

0: Sports and on the gridiron, New York Jets rookie tight end Kenyon Sadiq is out for a third straight training camp practice after suffering a setback in his recovery from hernia surgery. Head coach Aaron Glenn said yesterday that Sadiq will miss, quote, a little bit of time as he works his way back, but is confident the first round pick will be ready for week one against the Tennessee Titans. Sadiq underwent the procedure in May and he was drafted 16th overall. As for traffic in the area, the inbound lower level of the George is still experiencing around 5 to 10 minute delays as we approach early afternoon, while the inbound upper level is dealing with 15 to 20 minute delays. The Lincoln and Holland tunnels continue to run on time. Today, Wednesday, here in South Orange, we're looking at partly sunny conditions with a high of 82 and a low of 73. Tomorrow, Thursday, we're looking at partly cloudy conditions with a high of 91 and a low of 73. 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This has been your news update. I'm Blair Yusko, sending you back to the Loudest Rock.
1: Thank you for that news update, Blair. Coming up next, I've got some new music from August Burns Red called Legions. Then after that, some Slipknot and Periphery.

0: Points of Authority by Linkin Park here on WSOU. We all love some good Linkin Park every now and again. 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Coming up next, I've got Mail Bomb by Static Dress off of their awesome new album Injury episode. Then after that, some Avenged Sevenfold and Lamb of God.
1: What?

0: 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Here's the very latest news.
1: Your news sounds just a bit different today. 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
3: Power restored after Monday's outage at New Jersey American Dream Mall. The current time is 11:52, and I'm Blair Yusko with your 89.5 WSOU news update. Cash registers can once again ring up customer purchases at the American Dream Mall in the Meadowlands, where a power outage Monday forced the complex to close. The mall's indoor amusement park rides had to be evacuated, with East Rutherford firefighters helping riders off the roller coasters. PSE&G is

0: saying the power failure was caused by American Dream's electrical system, and nobody was hurt. In other news, Governor Mikey Sherrill appears to be on board with requiring voters to show ID following the voter registration error at the Motor Vehicle Commission. During an Ask the Governor segment on News 12, Sherrill says doesn't have a problem with voter ID and that she would support a bill requiring it. However, Sherrill does not support federal legislation known as the SAVE Act, which would require proof of citizenship to vote. She calls it voter suppression. As for traffic in the area, the inbound lower level of the George Washington Bridge is dealing with around 5 to 10 minute delays as we approach early afternoon, while the inbound upper level is dealing with 15 to 20 minute delays. The Lincoln and Holland Tunnel are seeing normal traffic flow so far in the later parts of the morning and the early afternoon period. Today, Wednesday, here in South Orange, we're looking at partly sunny conditions with a high of 82 and a low of 73. Tomorrow, Thursday, we're looking at partly cloudy conditions with a high of 91 and a low of 73. 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This has been your news update. I'm Blair Yusko, sending you back to the Loudest Rock.
1: Thank you for that news update, Blair. To finish off the hour, I've got Eye of God by Era and some new music by A Perfect Circle called Starless.

0: I love every kind of music, but recently I've really started to get into this thrash metal music.
1: You're thrashing out. You're home for the loudest rock. This is WSOU 88.

Paranoid by Black Sabbath, one of the classics here on WSOU. Coming up next, I've got some new music from Converge called I Won't Let You Go. Then after that, Deftones and Machine Head.

Partners in Crime by Social Distortion. Some new music here on WSOU. Coming up next, I have Beaten in Lips by Beartooth. And if you didn't know, Beartooth is releasing a new album called Pure Ecstasy on, I believe, the 28th of this month. So stay tuned for that. Coming out soon. Then after that, I've got Vane FM and Drain.

The 2010s saw even more subgenres of metal spring up on WSOU alongside the classics, with the rise of deathcore, bands experimenting with black metal, and the beginnings of a hardcore renaissance. Here's a song from 2018.

Virus Vibrance by Vane FM here on WSOU. Coming up next, I have two listener requests. The first one is The Danger in Starting a Fire by A Day to Remember. The next one is The Price of Agony by Fit for a King. Then after that, I've got some Spirit Box and Drain.

Construct by Seven Dust. Some new music here on WSOU. My name is DJ Fry, and just like that, my 3 hours is over. It's always a very fun week here. You get to listen to some great music, and as always, I'm going to leave you off with some of my favorites. First, I've got A Line in the Dust by Seven Marks. Sorry. A Line in the Dust by Landmarks. My fault. Then after that, Talking Heads by North Lane, and of course, a double shot of Polaris with Hypermania and Landmine. See you next week. Keep it here, 89.5.

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That was Wired for Chaos by Cro-Mags here on 89.5 WSOU. I'm Ricky, and I'm with you guys until 4 p.m. today. I have a bunch of fun music queued up for you guys. Up next, I have some of the Misfits and a little bit of Candlemass, as well as some newer music and some industrial as well. Because, you know, I'm usually here also on Thursdays for the Goth Show, which is Unknown Pleasures. If you haven't checked it out yet, you totally should. It's really fun. Me and DJ Drag, who DJs here Mondays 10 to 1, we sit down in a yap for like 2 hours straight and play goth, industrial, post-punk, all of it. It's really, really fun. So you should check it out. But alas, if you have any requests, if you want to listen to anything specific, you can call me at 973-761-9768. That is 973-761-9768 for any requests, and I'm taking plenty of them. So, yeah, I hope you enjoy the Misfits. I'm going to grab my cold brew, sit down, and cue some more. And, yeah, this is Dig Up Her Bones.

That was Subhuman by Periphery here on 89.5 WSOU. That was new music for you guys. If you have not heard it yet, well, you've heard it here. We're always playing the newer music and also honoring the music we played 40 years ago when we entered our metal format. Up next, I have some Ricky Sprinkle, as I like to call it. You know, I gotta play some of the newer stuff for you guys and whatnot, but I also like to sprinkle things that I really like. And I really like Nine Inch Nails, and I also like Typo a lot, and that's what's coming for you guys. So up next, I have Terrible Lie. And if you want to hear anything, you can call in at 973-761-9768 for any request, or you can text at 973-761-WSOU. But up next for you guys, I have some Nine Inch Nails with Terrible Lie.

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That was Cinnamon Girl by Typo Negative here on 89.5 WSOU. That's a Neil Young cover, and I love them so much. Love them to death, even. But anyways, up next for you guys, I have some Terror, which they were playing at Heckfest. I did not get to see them, but so sad, but I was there and I heard they were awesome. But yeah, if you have any requests, anything you want to hear, you can call at 973-761-9768 or you can text at 973-761-WSOU. So up next, I have some Fear the Panic by Terror.

That was KMFDM with Juke Joint Jezebel here on 89.5 WSOU. I'm Ricky, I'm your DJ, and I'm with you until 4 p.m. today. I love that song. I love them. They always make me want to dance. It's just like, I love it. We also play them a lot for Unknown Pleasures, which is our goth, industrial, post-punk, etc. show. And every time I play them over there, we always end up dancing in the booth, and it's just so much fun. I love it. But yeah, if you haven't checked us out yet, it's on Thursdays from 10 until the witching hours, aka midnight. And we do a bunch of fun stuff. We also do some tarot, and you know, we yap, and we have a fun time. We also post really cool stuff on our Instagram. Yeah, and Veronica just got some film back, like gotten back from, like, just got developed and stuff. So much fun. Anyways, speaking of more fun stuff, I have a fun song for you guys coming up. I have Rammstein, and I also have a lovely request, which, if you want to hear something, you can call in at 973-761-9768, or you can text me at 973-761-WSOU for any fun requests that you have. I will be more than happy to play them. But up next, I have Sun with Rammstein, and then some E-Town Concrete that was requested by one of you guys.

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1: 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I was wondering if you could play that song again. The one that goes bee boo boo bop boo boo beep.
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you. I've been enjoying a lot of the yaps that I have been encountering. So much fun. Love it. But up next, I got some little grunge for you guys that'll like change. And then I also have a request. I have someone who called in for Seven Dust with Trust, and that's coming up right after Angry Chair by Alice in Chains and some Audioslave here on 89.5 WSU.

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That was Iron Man by Sabbath here on 89.5 WSOU, opening the hour here. And, you know, I put that on because I was in the car, I think it was like last week or so, last weekend. Me and my friend Griffin and some people from Torn Open, we went to play, we went to the arcade, we went to Yes Arcades, and I made this really, really, really big random playlist, and that song was in it, or is still in it, and, you know, it was so funny, because we just immediately started singing, and it was just so cool, like, you know, windows down in the car, driving, you know, the whole shebang, like, I love it, it was a vibe, I really liked that vibe, and I guess some of you guys also really like that vibe, because I got a request for another Sabbath song, and they were like, you can pick. And I was like, ooh, really? Okay. So I have The Wizard coming up for you guys. As of late, I've been listening to a lot of doom, like sludgy, like metal, more than my usual. I have been listening to EG. Yeah, that's the way we call it here at SOU, because I can't say the name. You know, the one that sings New Orleans is the new Vietnam. That's kind of how I can best put it. But yeah, I've been listening to a lot of their album and a lot of The Bath and like a lot of that. So it's been a really, really fun. And also The Wizard and Barbarian and so on, so on, so on. So I just wanted to, you know, put like what we can play here, which is The Wizard by Black Sabbath. And I also have some fun requests coming up. I have Silverstein coming up. Someone had requested and texted about it. If you have a request, you can also call or text me. You can call at 973-761-9768 and 973-761-WSOU for any requests. I had also someone call in for KMFDM, and I already played them, but what am I going to say no to the people? They've spoken. This is democracy. If it's what you want, I'll play it for you. So up next, I have The Wizard by Sabbath here on 89.5 WSOU.

That was Vane FM here on 89.5 WSOU. I freaking love Vane, and what I have up next may get some people heated, but up next I have some fresh water. And earlier this week I saw like this meme that was like, would you rather a Vane FM son or a fresh water daughter? And I've been thinking about that like all day, so that's why I have fresh water up next. They're opening fresh water. I wish Vane FM was opening for literally anyone, honestly. Like, please come back, I miss you. But Fleshwater is opening for Loathe, which I think that will be happening. Okay, I may be wrong, but I think it's in September. I'm not really sure. If it's not in September, it's in early October. Same thing, essentially. But either way, I'm going to see them, and I'm so excited because I have missed so many opportunities to go see Fleshwater. Like, they were playing with Julie, which, if you don't know, they're also, like, kind of, like, shoegazy, like, grungy, like, but they're, like, kind of heavy band. They're really fun to see live. They sound really good. And they were playing with them, and then they were playing with a bunch of other people that I also really like, and I just, like, never got there. Like, for some reason, something stopped me, either work or whatever, and I hate when that happens. But do not fret, I will see Fleshwater this year with Loathe, and I am so excited. And I'm up for you guys. I have the Neclair, which is honestly like their bigger song and is just so good. If you want to hear anything or you want to yap, you can call in at 973-761-9768, or you can text at 973-761-WSOU for any requests. And up next for you guys, I have some Linda Claire.

That was Ministry here on 89.5 WSOU. I am so sad that Ministry is doing their last tour. I mean, at the same time, well deserved, but I'm selfish and I want to go see them, and they're going to be in Colorado and like Chicago, which sucks because I am not in either of those places. So that's that. But it's all right. It's okay. Someone has to hold it down here in South Orange. So I guess I'll stay here. But up next, I have a request from one of our listeners, which if you have one, if there's something you want to hear, please do call. I will be more than happy to just play it for you. You can call in at 973-761-9768, or you can text me at 973-761-WSOU. But up next, I got some Plexiglass Gate by The Life of Agony here on 89.5 WSOU.

is Pride here on 89.5 WSOU. I'm here with a bunch of friends in the booth. They're distracting me. But I have a little tunnel of like new metal queued up for you. And the bigger question that I'm asking, because DJ Griffin and I already like got into a disagreement about it, is Kitty new metal? I say only Brackish, and that's it. The rest, I don't know what they are, but they're not bad. So if you have an opinion about this and for some reason you feel really strong about it, you should call me and tell me all about it at 973-761-9768. In the meantime, I have Dreaming by System here on 89.5.

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Bulls on Parade by Rage Against the Machines here on 89.5 WSOU. My name's DJ Griffin. You guys are stuck with me from 4 to 8. I got some fantastic music queued up, including some new Hatebreed. We got Kill Count Increase by Hatebreed, some new music. They got an album coming out.

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Second and Sembering by Of Mice and Men here on 89.5 WSOU. My name's DJ Griffin. Up next, we got some new Boundaries with May This Pain Never Leave, one of their singles off their most recent record, which is my album of the year. I've said this every single week since it's come out. It's a phenomenal record. I've gotten better at the riff in Unequal Whole. There's an amazing riff in the track Unequal Whole, and I wish we could play the song, but it's not in our system yet, and I'm pushing for it. But it's a phenomenal song. It has a phenomenal riff in it, and it's like both sides of the riff are playing two completely different things, and it sounds amazing. But so I just learned both sides, and it's really, really fun to play. So, but we got May This Pain Never Leave, followed up by some Chamber with Without a Trace here on 89.5 WSOU.

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Doomsday by Architects here on 89.5 WSOU. That was a request from Mitch. Shout out Mitch. He calls in every now and then. Very, very cool guy. Up next, we got Rat by Distance, some new music by them. They got an album coming out same day as the Hatebreed album I was talking about earlier on the 6th of November. And I am patiently waiting their tour announcement. I'm excited to see who they bring along. But we got some Distant, then we got some Orthodox here on

Pariah by End here on 89.5 WSOU. I just worked a wedding out like all the way in Connecticut. I think it was like 2 weeks ago. And for some reason, I was like, just didn't know what to listen to while working. So I just threw on the End, like some of End's music. And I was just like listening to End for maybe like 2 hours. So I figured I'd play some Pariah for you guys. Up next, though, I got some Converge with I Won't Let You Go, followed by some Periphery with their track Scarlet here on The Lattice Rock.

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the unmistakable voice of Sick of It All. His music, passion, and influence helped define generations of hardcore fans. In his memory, here's Sick of It All on WSOU, the loudest rock.

Cheat Death by Foaming Mouth here on 89.5 WSOU. Up next, I got a bit of a throwback block for me. About, I think it was 2 years ago now, I saw a concert at the Wellmont. It was Dying Wish, Loathe, and Spiritbox. So I got those three queued up. We got I Brought You My Soul by Dying Wish. Then we got some new Loathe with their track Fortress Down. Then we got some Soft Spine to take us out into the next hour. So make sure you guys are staying tuned here on 89.5 WSOU.

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I don't know what to do when all I know is what you tell me to.

0: Whose footprints are these? What was that noise?
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Bring the Noise by Anthrax here on 89.5 WSOU. My name's DJ Griffin. You guys are here for the next 3 hours until 8 o'clock, listening to all the best in our regular rotation. Up next, we got a bit of a deathcore block. We got some Bring Me the Horizon with their track Dehumanize, some new stuff off of Count Your Blessings, Repented. Then we got some Suicide Silence with No Pity for a Coward, followed by some Chelsea Grin and some Job for a Cowboy here on The Loudest Rock.

Watts on WSAU ushered in the new wave of American heavy metal, the explosion of metalcore, and the slow end of the nu metal era. Here's one from 2008.

just going to pop in real quick because we have a giveaway coming up at around 5:30. You guys can call in to win a pair of tickets to see Algora. This is a very weird band name to say. Algoric at the Brooklyn Steel on Saturday, August 15th. So if you guys are staying tuned, we will get back to the music right now.

Entombment of a Machine by Job for a Cowboy here on The Loudest Rock. My name's DJ Griffin. Coming up on the next on-air break at around 5:30-ish, you guys can call in to win a pair of tickets to go see Agalloch at the Brooklyn Steel on Saturday, August 15th. So if that sounds interesting to you guys, stay tuned for these next four songs and then we'll get into it. We got some new Quicksand with their track For Me, Bring On the Psychics, little. Then we got some Hatebreed followed by some Knocked Loose into some Guilt Trip here on The Lattice Rock.

0: 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That's my jam!
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Severance by Guilt Trip here on 89.5 WSOU. Ladies and gentlemen, it is time for you to call in at 973-761-9768 or 973-761-WSOU to try and win a pair of tickets to see Agalloch at the Brooklyn Steel on Saturday, August 15th. Once again, it's 973-761-9768 or 973-761-WSOU to try and win a pair of tickets to go see Agalloch at the Brooklyn Steel on Saturday, August 15th. In the meantime, we have some more music. We got Denial by Seven Dust. Then we got a request to play some Fear Factory here for you guys on the Lattice Rock.

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4: He has not confessed. He has made no statement. 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

to Build a Mountain by Crowbar here on 89.5 WSOU. Next up, I got a fun block, something we don't really play here on regular rotation. I got a Street Patrol-esque block because I'm going to a show tomorrow night at the Williams Center, and we used to play this song on regular rotation, then we moved it right to Street Patrol. But we got From Here We Rise by Torn Open, featuring Alex Kohler and Yan Blanchett. But before that, we got Mercy Whip. Those are the only two bands from this concert we play, but it's a very fun concert. I'm very excited to go. I just bought my ticket, like, 30-ish minutes ago. So we got that, and then we got some new Distant for you guys here on The Loudest Rock.

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Wars and the Punishment Due here on 89.5 WSOU. My name is DJ Griffin, and we have 2 hours left of my regular rotation shift, and we have a giveaway this hour. We have a giveaway to go see Rob Zombie and others. Let me pull up the rest of the information. I don't have it up right in front of me. You can go see Rob Zombie and others on August 26th at the PNC Bank Art Center in Holmdel, New Jersey. So make sure you guys stay tuned. That'll be around 6:30-ish. In the meantime, though, we got some new Mastodon with Snakes for Dinner, then we got some Deftones for you guys here on the

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Coming up during the next on-air break, you guys can call in and win a pair of tickets to see Rob Zombie and others on August 26th at the PNC Bank Art Center in Holmdel, New Jersey. So if you guys want to go see some Rob Zombie, stay tuned. In the meantime, we got some new Devil Driver with Dead in the Water, followed by some Suffocation. They're playing a show at the Palladium Times Square on the 7th, so that's this Friday, if you guys are interested. So anyways, back to the music.

0: Paralyzed by Bullet for My Valentine here on 89.5 WSOU. Ladies and gentlemen, it is time for you to call or text at 973-761-9768 or 973-761-WSOU if you want to try and win a pair of tickets to go see Rob Zombie and others on August 26th at the PNC Bank Art Center in Holmdel, New Jersey. Once again, 973-761-9768 or 973-761-WSOU. We're giving away to caller number 25. That's Rob Zombie and others on August 26th at the PNC Bank Art Center in Holmdel, New Jersey. In the meantime, I got some new Static Dress with Mailbomb.
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Wallachia by Bay Way, New Jersey, here on 89.5 WSOU. Up next, I got some new Amon Amarth. Then we got some Parkway Drive with Smoke 'Em If You Got 'Em here on The Loudest Rock.

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bomb track by Rage Against the Machines here on 89.5 WSOU. My name's DJ Griffin, and it is the last hour of my shift before we get on to our specialty shows. In the meantime, though, we got Dehumanized, followed up by some Signs of the Swarm here on The Loudest Rock.

Bring Back the Noise by Alpha Wolf here on 89.5 WSOU. We're going to keep it going. We got some Cave-In by Orthodox, followed up by some Spirit Box featuring Sam Carter. We got Yellow Jacket here on The Loudest Rock.

Everyone Dies Alone by Periphery here on 89.5 WSOU. Coming up next, we got May This Pain Never Leave by Boundaries. And I said this before earlier, I love this song, I love this album, fantastic. There is a decent chance that I will be going up to Connecticut, to go see their free show with Orthodox, Lamwitch, and a few other bands that I don't know off the top of my head. But when that got announced, I was like so excited, but I think I got plans the next day, and I don't know if I need to spend the night in Connecticut or spend the night in Jersey. So we'll see what happens, but hopefully I get to go. If not, I think that's perfectly fine, because I'm seeing Boundaries in October when they play with Knocked Loose, Denzel Curry, and Super Heaven. But that's enough of me yapping. We got May This Pain Never Leave, new music by Boundaries, followed up by some Counterparts, then some Misery Signals for you guys here on The Lattice Rock.

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The year summer ended in June by Misery Signals here on 89.5 WSOU. I am always, whenever I play that song, I'm always in the booth just like singing along. I love that song so much. I recently got into Misery Signals about like a month or two ago, I want to say. I'm blanking on when I started, but yeah, I absolutely love that song. But this is the last on-air break before I sign off. So we got some Tala with Telescope, then we got some Varials, and then some new Misery Index. Then you guys will hear me sign off before we hand it over to Street Patrol. So make sure you guys stay tuned. We got Tala with Telescope here on The Loudest Rock.

Are you in a heavy metal or hard rock band? Well, get out of the garage and get on WSU Street Patrol. 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

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Ladies and gentlemen, it is time for me to sign off for today's regular shift. We got the usual blend in with the week with the Boundaries Double Shot. Stay tuned for Street Patrol. There is plenty to go over on that show with some fantastic local music. Anyways, here's Orthodox with Blend in with the Week.

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